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1: 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Plus, we'll have your name on our listener wall of fame. 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
2: We're under a heat warning. A mainly clear sky tonight. There's a chance of overnight showers and thunderstorms. A low of 18. Tomorrow, cloudy, small chance of showers and thunderstorms. A high of 32 and the humidex 40. On Monday and Tuesday, it'll be sunny with highs of 31. Current weather conditions can be found anytime on your Discover Wayburn app. I'm Judy Peters.
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I'm sitting pretty impatient, but I know you gotta put in them hours. I'ma make it harder. I'm sending pic after picture, I'ma get you fired.

0: 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I'm Justin Bieber.
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1: 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All right, before we move on any further, quick check. Last week, here's the way it looked. Bruno, number 3.
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1: 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Homewrecker. Now that we're caught up, Chapel Roan takes 39. Pink Pony Club.
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